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1: 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Yeah, I have it.
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I called Phil a couple times, he's probably sick of me. He said go easy on yourself, but what does that even mean? Sounds like good advice, but I just can't hear it right now.

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Sounds like good advice, but I just can't hear it right now.

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0: was the nightmares that awakened us, but it was our fantasy that created the new reality. After all, nightmares are still dreams, and all dreams carry a message.
1: 93.1 Radio Disney te llega.